0: Beatles, Twists and Shouts, and Rick Burton on your Sunday. Of course, week number four in the NFL, your Sunday night game, Lions and the Panthers. That game just getting underway here. Joan Chad and the Blackhearts, I Hate Myself for Loving You, Baby Come Back, Player and Soft Cell, Tainted Love.
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0: Bad Moon Rising, Creedence Clearwater Revival, and Rick Burton. Okay, out of our strange and unusual file, a New Jersey man captured a video of a shark swimming down a flooded neighborhood road during a powerful nor'easter that caused damage along the East Coast. David Procansino shared video showing the predator's dorsal fin poking out from under the water in a Surf City neighborhood on Long Beach Island. Yikes. Got Tom Petty on the way, Running Down a Dream. I Think We're Alone Now, Tiffany. Old Tommy James song and Foreigner, Jukebox Hero.
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0: 38 special, Hold On Loosely, and Rick Burton on your Sunday, October the 4th. Who's lighting up candles today? Singer and songwriter Barbara Kooiman from Timbuk 3, The Future's So Bright I Gotta Wear Shades. She's 69 years old. Guitarist and singer Duke Robillard. He formed Room Full of Blues and was with the Fabulous Thunderbirds for a while there. 78 years old. And Jim Fielder, bass player from Blood, Sweat, and Tears, 79 years old today. Got the Whispers, Rock Steady, Good Times Roll, The Cars, and Hearts Alone coming up.
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0: Frankie Valli, Greece, and Rick Burton, thanks for hanging out on a Sunday night. Time for the educational portion of the show, just to make us a wee bit smarter in less than 30 seconds. It's Did You Know? Did you know the Titanic was built in Belfast? Did you know that Buckingham Palace has over 600 rooms? And did you know Hawaii was originally called the Sandwich Islands? Now you know these fun facts here. Matthew Wilder, Break My Stride, and so much more coming up.
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0: Paula Abdul, Opposites Attract, and Rick Burton on your Sunday, October the 4th, on this day in music history in 1975. Pink Floyd went to number one on the UK album chart with Wish You Were Here. The album featured a tribute to ex-band member Syd Barrett, Shine On You Crazy Diamond, also number one in the U.S. Got Michael Jackson on the way, Beat It, Goodbye to You, Scandal, and Madonna Borderline on the way.
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0: Modern English, I'm Mel with you, and that's going to do it for me, Rick Burton. Have yourself a fantastic night, dead or alive. You spin me around, coming up next.
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0: how I do my best dancing in the dark when nobody can see me. Yes, the true story. It's the boss, Bruce Springsteen. Mike Scott hanging out with you in the nighttime, gang. Something you want to hear, drop me a line here in the studio. I'd love to hear from you tonight. Got the fine young Cannibals right around the corner to sing for you, too.
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3: Hi, Sherry and everyone else. Weird kind of question, but I know you like them weird. I have 9 Audible credits, and I don't know what to listen to. I don't want them to expire, so if you could give me some good recommendations for a really good book, I'd really appreciate it. Cool. Thank you. Oh, by the way, I love your show, and I will be a subscriber, because I can't not listen to you guys at any point in my life. I have to listen to you when I go to work, when I come home from work. I'd like to listen to it at home, but I don't think these people that I live with like it. So, anyway, love you guys. Recommendations would be great from anybody, anyone, anybody, anyone, whatever. All right, love you guys. Bye.
1: Oh, this is one of my favorite things to be asked. I'm so excited.
4: Oh,
1: okay.
4: Yes, yes.
1: I'm going to give you 2 recommendations. If you want to listen to something that will make you snort, laugh, and choke on what you're drinking, and you'll be so delighted, you'll love the characters, you'll learn stuff too, but that's not even, that's just happens by accident. Listen to the Chronicles of St. Mary series by Jodi Taylor. It's a group of time-traveling British historians that travel back in time to observe real historical events and learn from them. But it is absolutely howlingly funny and clever and smart, and there's some romance in there too. It's so, so good. Now, if that's not your thing and you like science fiction, please immediately download and listen to Adrian Tchaikovsky's Children of Time series. I'm not even going to try to describe it. It's just fan-freaking-tastic. How about you, Lamar? What do you recommend?
4: Well, 2 of my favorite series, and I've done the Reacher series, and we've talked about that, and I love that. And there's like 20-something books, all of those. But 2 of my favorites, one of them is the Longmire series that comes from Craig Johnson. It's about a sheriff out in the mid-Texas.
1: Oh, so
4: out there. It's so, so, so good. And another one that follows along with that is by C.J. Box. And it's Joe Pickett, the Joe Pickett series. He's a game warden. And when I first heard this, I thought, well, that's ridiculous. Oh, no, no, no, no. It is not ridiculous. It is great. Both of those, they're outdoor adventures. The characters are fantastic. It's really, really good. Both of those are great.
5: And you
4: We're
5: can
4: two opposite ends of the spectrum.
5: You can download podcasts on Audible. Did you know that?
4: Yes.
5: Yes, yeah. I can tell you you can. So I'm going to recommend 2 podcasts. One is a true crime podcast called Gone South.
1: Oh, so
5: good. And another one is the Smithsonian Side Door podcast, which does all kinds of great historical, quirky, crazy things. And then, of course, there's another little podcast called True Weird Stuff that we really are very fond of.
4: Haven't that won some awards? Haven't that won
1: a handful,
5: yeah, a couple.
4: Just a handful.
1: And,
4: and
1: one more thing, if you have an Audible membership, search Include It With My Membership, because there's a lot of stuff that's free.
4: Yes, free.
1: Paying
4: absolutely
1: for
4: free.
1: That you may not realize. Books, fiction, nonfiction,
4: yeah.
1: Original productions that Audible does, original podcasts and dramatic series. If you already have it, you might as well get all you can out of it. We got morons in the news next. It's the Bob and Sherry Show.
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0: So in Morons in the News, we mentioned the winner of this year's Fat Bear Contest backpack. And I feel like we should give you a few more details about this glorious champion.
3: The verdict is in. After a week of fierce competition, Backpack emerged victorious as Fat Bear Week champion with more than 100,000 votes. Last year's winner, Chunk, was defeated in the first round of competition this year by Bucky, who went on to lose a face-off against Backpack. Try to follow. He's described as a gentle giant, though, who had to overcome a pretty bad leg injury when he was younger.
0: Well, here's the deal with Backpack. He got his name because when he was a cub, he would ride on his mama's back, and he looked like a little bear-shaped backpack.
4: Oh.
0: And that mama herself was a Fat Bear Week champion. So he is the son of a champion. Backpack is 20 and a half years old. Isn't it cute the way the youth are so excited to get older that they want to tell you they're 20 and a half. Give Backpack another decade and he'll drop that.
4: Yeah,
0: he is 20. He's 20 and a half. And like they said, he had a bad injury back in 2007 and he wasn't able to walk properly. Park rangers were scared that Backpack wouldn't survive the winter. People that were watching him on the bear cams, because there are bear cams in these Alaskan parks and you can just log in and watch bears all day if you want. Bear cam fans were writing and calling the park rangers and saying, you got to help this bear. You got to help Backpack. But with no human intervention and only the care of his mom, Backpack grew not just to full size, but to become big enough to become the Fat Bear champion. He has no aggression. And maybe because he was in the care of his mother for longer than is usual because of his leg injury, he has no aggression, not toward anyone, his peers, other bears, other animals. And he mostly spends time hanging out on his favorite rock. Backpack sounds like a very chill dude. I'm so glad that he won the Fat Bear Championship.
5: He deserves it.
4: I love that somebody came up with having the Fat Bear Championship.
0: It's the last whimsical thing in American life, I swear.
4: Because I look at animals in the wild, they all seem to be about the same weight. You know what I mean? It always seems that way to me. The birds all seem to be about the same weight. There's no fat birds.
0: No, your bears, though, and Backpack, he is a magnificent chunk. He is a big, jolly, enormous fat boy. And he's a great sports story. He's the comeback kid.
4: Yeah.
0: He's the underdog that nobody counted on winning. And here he is, the fattest bear of all. Congratulations, Backpack. It's the Bob and Sherry Show.
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2: Longtime listeners and fans of the People's Movie Critic know that his relationship with Mr. Tom Cruise is a complicated one. Because on the one hand, the People's Movie Critic recognizes that Tom Cruise is a good actor and a movie star. And he's done a lot for the business of entertainment and a whole lot for entertaining the people. And at the same time, he's also cuckoo ka-choo and completely insane in Lamar's book. So now, Lamar is facing perhaps the greatest conflict of his entire life because Mr. Tom Cruise has a movie coming out called Digger that looks as insane as Mr. Tom Cruise apparently is. And the People's Movie Critic doesn't know how to feel about it. So he has prepared a deep dive into the basic response to this movie, and y'all can decide if he should review it. Take it away, Lamar.
3: When I first saw the first trailer of this and read some stuff, I thought, you know, this may be his breakout performance to get a real Oscar. Because sometimes you got to do something off the wall to get the attention of the Academy. Yeah. And if it's controversial, that may work out for you. So he really dove into this. But then I started reading actual movie critics who were able to go to screenings of it, and they are so far apart. They either say it is the greatest thing the man has ever done, or they're saying it's the worst thing they have ever seen. There's no middle of the road here. There's nobody saying, No. It's like, and it's a 50%. On Rotten Tomatoes, the score is 50%. Basically, you've got two different things. They either hate it with all their heart, or they say, this is the one. This is going to be great. I don't think I've ever seen a movie get so many diverse things about it. Most of the time, if the reviews are low, they're all low. But this is like, it's 5 out of 5. Oh, this sucks. I mean, I don't know. I gotta see it. I don't know.
2: I saw one thing, Lamar, where, because, you know, people are saying, is this the one that finally gets Tom Cruise the Oscar? Yeah. And whatever you think about him off screen, he deserves an Oscar.
4: He really does.
2: He does. And he's turned in some performances where you were like, that Born on the 4th of July thing was certainly Oscar worthy.
4: Very good.
2: I watched the movie A Few Good Men was on one of the basic cable channels the other night.
3: Oh.
2: And we were flipping around, and I landed on that. And I had forgotten what a punk-ass little Tom Cruise's character is in this movie. You know, like, yeah. Demi Moore is trying to talk to him about his clients, and he's hitting the baseball and being all snotty. And I finally said to Kevin, change the channel, or I'm going to become Lamar. Because this 12-year-old punk needs a beating. But that said, you know, he's given a lot to the people. And he's had some performances that were deserving. Yeah. I read one post that said, watch, there's an Oscar in this movie, but it's for John Goodman.
3: Oh.
2: Who plays an absolutely unhinged character. And he's John Goodman. When has John Goodman ever disappointed you?
5: Never.
3: Oh, no. No.
5: Even in a Talking Heads music video, he was good.
3: Yeah.
2: Yeah.
3: Yeah. I just don't know. I don't know. I've never seen anything so crazy. I mean.
2: But are you going to review it, I guess, is the question.
3: Yes. I got to go.
2: You want to do it this week?
3: Yeah.
2: You want to do it this Friday? Yeah. Okay, this Friday, Lamar will review Digger. And anyone that rewatches A Few Good Men, it's a great movie. I'm not cursing the movie. It's just, why is this punky 12-year-old mouthing off to Demi Moore? And I just didn't buy. This time around, I had a hard time buying that Jack Nicholson was ever in the military. Sir, where is your... You are lacking in military discipline in every way. Yeah. Your hair alone does not appear to have ever been to basic training.
3: Yeah. This is... I don't know. This Friday. Make a break for him, I think. I think this really is.
2: All right, People's Movie Critic fans. You know how he gets when there's a Tom Cruise movie on the table. Make a point of catching this review Friday. It's the Bob and Sherry Show.
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2: From the KGR newsroom, I'm Jared Cirillo. Construction is now underway to restore Helena's historic Iron Front Hotel, which was heavily damaged in a fire about 3 years ago. The first phase is focusing on exterior restorations, new windows, and sidewalk upgrades with a $1.5 million price tag. The plans call for 20 apartments and 5 condominiums and also commercial space on the first floor. Montana Wild has opened a new avian walkway in Helena, giving visitors a close-up look at birds of prey. The 6-year project includes a 3,600-square-foot walkway and a new flight barn, costing about $1.1 million. Montana Wild cares for up to 200 injured birds every year. Your weather forecast, gradually becoming sunny today. We'll see the high top out at 76 degrees this afternoon. From the KGR Newsroom, I'm Jared Cirillo.
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2: KGR Helena weather calls for a gradual clearing sky for plenty of sunshine through the latter half of the day. We'll see the high reach 76 this afternoon, 46 for the overnight low. Saturday, mostly sunny and a high of 70 degrees in the afternoon.

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3: Hi, Sherry, Lamar, Doc, Heather, Max, Tony, the whole gang. I called and you played my talkback back on May 4th of this year. I am the anonymous stage 4 cancer patient. And I just want to let you know, I'm done with chemo. 5 years.
4: Awesome. Five years
3: of twice daily chemo, and I am done. Adrenocortical carcinoma is one of the rarest cancers out there, and when I got diagnosed, I had a 38% chance to make it 5 years, and here I am. Wow. Thank you guys so much for everything you guys did to help me through treatment, which was keep a smile on my face, keep laughing, and keep waiting for tomorrow's episode. I love you guys more than you know it. You guys have a great day.
0: Five years of twice daily chemo. Girl, it is time to ring the bell for you. It's the Liberty Bell, but 5 years twice a day deserves it. Ring that bell, Max.
5: Yeah. A bell is a bell.
0: I don't know about y'all.
6: That's awesome.
0: Well, first of all, I can't even imagine what those 5 years of twice a day have been and how hard you have fought and how resilient you are. And I'm just in awe. And I don't know about y'all, but listening to that, I'm like, I will never, ever, ever, ever, I probably will, but I'll be ashamed of myself, complain about something stupid again in the course of my day.
6: Yeah,
7: it's true. We get wound up with these little things, and then somebody comes along with a situation like this, and you go, oh, what's really important here?
0: Yep. I actually said to my husband the other day, who is also recovering from cancer treatment, Kevin, I hate the way this conditioner smells. I can't live like this. And he said to me, I don't want you to live like this. I want you to immediately replace that conditioner. And you know how you'll like be so ticked off about something so petty and so minor? Because that's just like human. Like we're just human and we can't help ourselves. But 5 years, twice a day chemo, fighting this rare cancer, and you are here. Can we ring the Liberty Bell one more time?
5: Yes,
0: ma'am. Y'all, we want to celebrate these moments with you. So let us in. If you've got one of these moments, we want to celebrate it. And I apologize very much for being upset about the way my conditioner smells, which isn't bad at all. I just don't like it. Just ridiculous. I'm a ridiculous person. Straight ahead, comedian Jenny Tian. And is your brain getting ready to shift gears? Oh, this is so cool. It's coming up. It's the Bob and Sherry Show.
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1: From the KGR newsroom, I'm Jared Cirillo. Montana's new governor's mansion in Helena is being evaluated for accessibility upgrades under the Americans with Disabilities Act. The state says ADA improvements are in the concept and design phase. The legislature set aside funding for the upgrade, security, and other improvements. The overall project is expected to cost less than $2 million. The historic Hauser Mansion became a state property after the Gianfortes donated it. Residents in the Helena area may continue seeing smoke from prescribed burns. However, fire officials are asking folks to check the weather a planned burn is underway before calling 911. The Forest Service has several burns planned over the next few days, including 300 acres in the South Hills. Your weather forecast gradually becoming sunny today. We'll see the high reach 76. I'm Jared Cirillo, KGR News.
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3: Hey, everybody. This is Gretchen in Tennessee. Several days ago, y'all were talking about back in the way olden times when we had to do the scary thing of answering a phone and not having a clue who it could be on the other line. And it reminded me of growing up and, you know, you never knew who was on the phone usually. And my mom, I can remember, she would answer the phone in a normal tone and you would hear, hello, and then, hey, how are you? You know, blah, blah, blah, whatever she was talking about. But I always knew when it was one certain person. So like I said, we're in Tennessee and she grew up in Massachusetts. So I always knew when it was her childhood best friend calling, simply because she would say hello and then, hey, how are you? And screaming through the phone. She always knew it was long distance because I think she thought that since it was long distance, she had to talk louder so that they would hear her better. Anyway.

0: Bay. She's sitting right beside me right now. I've waited to call in and do this talk back until she was beside me. So anyway, she has spit her coffee out across the car now. So I'm going to have to pull over and clean things up. Anyway, yeah, those were the good times. Y'all have a great day. Love y'all. Bye.
1: See, I don't think we appreciate the phone situation now. I mean,
2: I don't think we
1: because
2: do. Huh?
1: There's very few of us. I don't know if because Max, they lived out in the other side of the world from me, and his dad worked for AT&T, so I'm sure everything went great for them. But we lived out in the country, and we had 8 different people on our party line, and the party line meant that 8 people all had the same phone line. They figured out how to make our phone ring when it was our number. Another county down the road, they had to have their own ring, like 2 longs and a short or that kind of thing. And that would be for them. But when our phone rang, it was for us. But if you'd be on the phone talking or whatever, then somebody else would pick up and they'd say, oh, sorry, they'd hang up, you know, and then sometimes they'd pick up and they'd listen to your conversation. But the worst thing that would happen is somebody would leave the phone off the hook. And so we can't make a phone call. If the phone's off the hook, one of those 8 lines, if one of those phones is off the hook, nobody can make the call. And so my mama had to make a phone call, and she couldn't. So she starts screaming into the phone, hey, hey, hang up the phone. And so she gets me over there, and I'm screaming. So we're both screaming, hey, hey. I'm a kid, you know. Well, my brother's a little bit older than me, and he had a bugle. So he's blowing the bugle into the receiver, and me and mama's going, hey, back up the phone, hang up the phone. And we're blowing. And never, nobody ever hung up. So we had to get in the car. And we drove to each house and asked them, was the phone off the line? And everybody said, no, my phone's not off the hook. Well, when we got back home, it, you know, somebody's was off the hook. They wouldn't admit it, but, you know. But yeah, we're in a single wide trailer, and my brother's just blowing the bugle like crazy. He's just blowing the bugle, and me and my mama's screaming. Of course, my daddy with a hearing aid, he just sat over on the side and said, what the hell are y'all, you know. So,
2: this would have been, if y'all were a TV show, I would have been so hooked. I'd be like, hang on, no, the Real Housewives of Hartwell County, Georgia are on. I got to watch. It's Doris. They're focusing on Doris tonight. You know, what you're describing, this party line situation, this drive-in, banging on doors, is the phone off the hook. That's community. We've lost that. You at least knew your neighbors back
3: then,
2: right?
3: I'm feeling so uppity that we had 3 extensions in our house. One in the basement.
2: We didn't know you came up with money.
3: One in the basement, one in the kitchen, and then one in my parents' room. Yes. We were money because we had 3 extensions. And that was a big deal.
2: Well, and it sounds like you didn't have to share your phone line with half the town like Lamar's family did. Can you imagine today banging on someone's door? Is your phone off the hook? They would shoot you on sight.
3: Do you know what? We had people that we went to school with, and they had their own phone. The children had their own phone. So when you saw it in the phone directory, you would have whoever the person's name was, and then under it, children, and then their phone number too. So that really was highbrow.
1: I thought I knew you. By your wealth. I am disgusted.
2: Yeah, I thought I knew you. It's all just been a lie.
1: He's not one of us, Sherry. He's not one of us.
2: Hey, Lamar, next he's going to tell us he had name brand sneakers in 5th grade. I just can't. Everything I thought I knew.
3: Sure, that'd be
2: a lie.
3: Chuck Taylor's. Yeah, I did.
2: Oh, I did. We had Bobos. It's the Bob and Sherry Show.
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2: From the KGR newsroom, I'm Jared Cirillo. The use of AI-powered surveillance cameras is expanding across Montana. There are currently about 100 flock safety cameras in the state, most of which are at businesses in larger cities. They have the ability to read license plates and log details, including a vehicle's make, model, color, location, and the time it passed by. Meanwhile, the University of Montana has also added about 300 AI-capable Verkada cameras to its campus security system. Governor Greg Gianforte has named Larry Flynn director of the Montana Department of Transportation. He replaces outgoing MDT director Chris Dorrington. Flynn has already served more than three decades at MDT, previously leading the agency's operations, finances, and policy development. Your forecast, watch for smoky conditions this afternoon. Otherwise, mostly sunny, a high of 82. I'm Jared Cirillo, KGR News.
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2: KGR, Helena Weather. We'll see mostly sunny skies today and pleasantly warm, 82 for the afternoon high, but watch for some smoky conditions developing through the afternoon and early evening. Partly cloudy overnight, the morning low of 50 degrees.

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2: Okay, first of all, I must love you guys a lot because I just turned my air conditioning down in the car and I'm burning up. But I had to tell you, Sherry, Alan Richson is on Threads. And people keep summoning him by putting the at in front of his name. And often he responds. And he's so dry and he's so tongue-in-cheek. And funny, I follow him now. He came up into my feed accidentally, and I bless Threads for doing that. Anyway, y'all have a good day.
3: He is on Threads, and he does respond to people. You can summon him, and he'll talk about, he'll answer your question or whatever. But one person posted, I had a dream about Alan Richson last night. Did he teach me how to fight? Nope. Did he work out with his shirt off? Still no. Did he tell me his favorite Reacher book? Absolutely not. I wasted my entire Reacher dream standing behind the man in a food truck. I didn't even see his face. I just knew it was him. My subconscious self, with all the freedom of imagination and lack of censorship, was at a taco truck with Jack Reacher. It could be worse, I guess. And Alan Richson replied, hey, tonight, can you dream I get to eat the quesadilla? I'm starving. Here's another one. Sailing Girl writer said, in series 2, Reacher couldn't run. It was noticeable. In series 4, Reacher is brilliant at running. Remarkable even. Something changed. And Alan Richson replied, yeah, I no longer let my stunt doubles run for me.
4: Oh!
3: So it can be about the show. It can be about the weather. He is so much fun. And if you're on Threads, you can follow him. He's literally Alan, A-L-A-N, Richson. He is the best. Lamar, he's the best Reacher there ever could be. Does that not make you love him, the show, and the books even more?
5: He is the epitome of this. And once again, I'm not even mad at Tom Cruise. He did the best he could with what he had. And they would have never been a Reacher movie until he made it, because nobody else could do it. But finally, this guy, he is a great actor, and he's the same size as the person in the book. That was the biggest problem. The guy that wrote the book said, he said, we couldn't find anybody that size that would have the would draw people, you know? And that's why the Tom Cruise thing, it drew people to the theater.
3: And but, it introduced the books and the characters to a wide audience. And, we thank Tom Cruise
5: Tom
3: for his service.
5: To do.
3: Tom Cruise walked so that Alan Richson could run without his shirt on. Yes, ma'am. It's the Bob and Sherry Show.
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7: Weather for Townsend, 81 will be our high today, and the skies will be partly cloudy. On the overnight, 46 is what we're going to get down to, and then 79 for a high tomorrow with sunny skies all day long. Lots of rays coming your way, and that's weather for Townsend.
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2: From the KGR Newsroom, I'm Jared Cirillo. The race for Montana's first congressional district seat is heating up. Republican Aaron Flint held a rally outside the Missoula County Courthouse on Thursday. The former radio host is facing Democrat Sam Forstag for the Western Montana seat. The candidates are scheduled to debate in Missoula on October 13th. Montana State is setting aside $5 million toward expanding Bobcat Stadium. The major project aims to raise the seating capacity, add more premium seating, upgrade concession areas, and improve accessibility. The money will cover the design phase. Donor money is expected to fund the project itself. Athletic or football revenue will also be available if needed. There is no full final construction cost. Watch for smoky conditions in the afternoon today. Otherwise, mostly sunny. We'll see a warm high of 82 degrees. I'm Jared Cirillo.
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7: In Parkland, Washington, a man tried to sell a stolen excavator right across the street from the man that he stole it from. The guy that owned the excavator saw it for sale on Facebook Marketplace. Now, if you're not familiar with an excavator, it's a big thing, and it's like one end of it is like a bulldozer, the other end of it's like a crane, or, you know, it digs. It's big. This is huge. This is huge, and they're very, very expensive. Now, the deputies busted up the sale at a storage facility where multiple potential buyers were waiting to bid on this. When the cops got there, they told the group, "Stop. Everyone is detained. Nobody move." Now, the men in the group said, "Well, we saw this piece of machinery on Facebook Marketplace for $24,000. And they said, "Man, this is too big of a deal to pass up. I mean, because you're talking about probably a $100,000 piece of machinery." So the excavator was actually owned by Tucci and Sons Construction Company, and it was reported stolen from the work site about a week or so before. Now, a few days earlier, the owner spotted it for sale online, and it was going to be at a storage facility, and that storage facility was directly across the street from one of the company's plants. So the police set up a sting, and they swooped in, and Victor Kurikov was attempting to sell it. Now, Kurikov, he was reportedly asked if he knew the excavator was stolen. At that point, he decided to stop answering questions. Kurikov is reportedly in jail now with $10,000 in bail, and they've charged him with possession of a stolen vehicle and trafficking stolen property. This is a sloppy, sloppy criminal effort.
0: So
7: I mean, you sort of know what you've got, and I don't know.
0: I feel
7: having
0: like
7: a
0: when
7: public
0: you're...
7: auction is not the way to go with a stolen in the same town, much less across the street.
0: You were smart enough to steal it and smart enough to figure out how to get on the internet, and that's where the smart ended. Or you're high. Like, there's got to be something going on here.
7: Crazy.
0: So, you guys, you know that wicked nor'easter storm that pounded the East Coast and caused all sorts of mayhem?
7: Yeah.
0: Well, a guy in New Jersey named Drew Pocaccino caught video of a shark swimming down a flooded neighborhood street. Drew said the shark disappeared into a driveway while he was filming it. Only in New Jersey are there sharks in the streets. An expert on sharks out of the Massachusetts Division of Marine Fisheries said, "Oh, that was definitely a shark." He watched the video and he said, "It's a smooth dogfish shark, which is a common shark species in coastal waters in that part of the world." And then he added helpfully, "He probably washed in the flood." Well, I'm assuming he didn't take his jet ski in.
8: He didn't stroll in with
0: a
8: suitcase.
0: My God. So I have a pair of critter tales for you and morons in the news today. So first we have a shark in the streets of New Jersey. You know how intoxicating the smell of baking bread is, right?
8: Yeah.
0: Have you ever walked into a bakery or a restaurant and the smell of bread baking? It'll make you crazy. Well, at the farmer's market in Aspen, Colorado, they were setting up, just getting ready to open to the public, when a hungry bear charged in, ran to the Louis Swiss booth, which is a bakery booth, and began cramming whole loaves of bread into its mouth. The bear was like, "I'm gonna let you finish, but I'll wrap that." Just grabbing at the bear. Of course, people screamed, and that caused the bear to panic and climb a nearby tree. And at that point, it was in a carb fog.
8: Yeah, I was going to say, after all those carbs, he went into a coma.
0: Colorado Parks and Wildlife workers rushed to the scene, and they kept everybody back, and they kept the bear safe. And eventually, the bear came down and left the area on its own. CPW officer said that we've had bad drought and a record number of bear encounters this year because the bears are coming into town because they're hungry. They have to fatten up. You know, we just had our annual fat bear contest, and the winner of the annual fat bear contest was a bear named Backpack, who is truly a great big jolly chunky fat boy of a bear. So Colorado officials are like, the bears are desperate to put on pounds before hibernation. And the bear smelled the bread.
8: It smells good. I've got to go with the bear on this one. It does smell good.
0: Who among us, and we are not bears, who among us has not behaved that way? At least once.
7: Absolutely.
0: With freshly baked bread. That's Morons in the News. 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
1: From the KGR newsroom, I'm Jared Cirillo. Helena native Reese Esponda has been selected to represent the United States at the 2026 Artistic World Championships. The competition is being held in the Netherlands, according to USA Gymnastics. Esponda qualified for the five-gymnast roster during a two-day selection camp to join automatic qualifiers Claire Peace and Charlie Bullock. Also making news today, Governor Gianforte is naming Larry Flynn the director of the Montana Department of Transportation. Flynn replaces outgoing director Chris Dorrington. Flynn has already served more than three decades at MDT, previously leading the agency's operations, finances, and policy development. He had been deputy director since 2023, working alongside Dorrington. The agency has more than 2,000 employees and an annual budget of $1 billion. From the KGR newsroom, I'm Jared Cirillo.
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1: KGR Helena weather? We'll see mostly sunny skies today, pleasantly warm. 82 for the afternoon high. Watch for some smoky conditions developing through the afternoon and early evening.
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1: So in Morons in the News, we mentioned the winner of this year's Fat Bear Contest backpack. And I feel like we should give you a few more details about this glorious champion.
3: The verdict is in. After a week of fierce competition, Backpack emerged victorious as Fat Bear Week champion with more than 100,000 votes. Last year's winner, Chunk, was defeated in the first round of competition this year by Bucky, who went on to lose a face-off against Backpack. Try to follow. He's described as a gentle giant, though, who had to overcome a pretty bad leg injury when he was younger.
1: Well, here's the deal with Backpack. He got his name because when he was a cub, he would ride on his mama's back, and he looked like a little bear-shaped backpack.
4: Oh,
1: and that mama, that mama herself was a Fat Bear Week champion. So he is the son of a champion. Backpack is 20 and a half years old. Isn't it cute the way the youth are so excited to get older that they want to tell you they're 20 and a half. Give Backpack another decade and he'll drop that.
4: Yeah,
1: he is 20. He's 20 and a half. And like they said, he had a bad injury back in 2007 and he wasn't able to walk properly. Park rangers were scared that Backpack wouldn't survive the winter. People that were watching him on the bear cams, because there are bear cams in these Alaskan parks and you can just log in and watch bears all day if you want. Bear cam fans were writing and calling the park rangers and saying, you got to help this bear. You got to help Backpack. But with no human intervention and only the care of his mom, Backpack grew not just to full size, but to become big enough to become the Fat Bear champion. He has no aggression. And maybe because he was in the care of his mother for longer than is usual because of his leg injury, he has no aggression, not toward anyone, his peers, other bears, other animals. And he mostly spends time hanging out on his favorite rock. Backpack sounds like a very chill dude. I'm so glad that he won the Fat Bear Championship.
5: He deserves it.
4: I love that somebody came up with having the Fat Bear Championship.
1: It's the last whimsical thing in American life, I swear.
4: Because I look at animals in the wild, they all seem to be about the same weight. You know what I mean? It always seems that way to me. The birds all seem to be about the same weight. There's no fat birds.
1: No, your bears, though, and Backpack, he is a magnificent chunk. He is a big, jolly, enormous fat boy. And he's a great sports story. He's the comeback kid.
4: Yeah.
1: He's the underdog that nobody counted on winning. And here he is, the fattest bear of all. Congratulations, Backpack. It's the Bob and Sherry Show.
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2: From the KGR newsroom, I'm Jared Cirillo. The race for Montana's first congressional district seat is heating up. Republican Aaron Flint held a rally outside the Missoula County Courthouse on Thursday. The former radio host is facing Democrat Sam Forstag for the Western Montana seat. The candidates are scheduled to debate in Missoula on October 13th. Montana State is setting aside $5 million toward expanding Bobcat Stadium. The major project aims to raise the seating capacity, add more premium seating, upgrade concession areas, and improve accessibility. The money will cover the design phase. Donor money is expected to fund the project itself. Athletic or football revenue will also be available if needed. There is no full final construction cost. Watch for smoky conditions in the afternoon today. Otherwise, mostly sunny. We'll see a warm high of 82 degrees. I'm Jared Cirillo.
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Sean, along with Tim. We're doing a Monday with music on the way from Kenny Loggins, Aerosmith, Steve Miller Band, and we'll get to Billy Joel. He's up later. Kicking off this hour together, it's Madonna.

0: It's The Cure. It's Tim as we hang on a Monday together. Well, I guess going to college is becoming more of a low priority for more people, as a recent Gallup poll showing a record low. 31% of Americans say a college education is very important, but that's down 4 percentage points from last year. The previous low was back in the late 70s, and in 2013, a majority said college was very important, with 7 in 10 Americans saying so. The issues, though, that are making attending college a little more negative, a distrust of higher education system, and let's not forget those pesky student loans. Yeah, those come a-calling not too long after you graduate. And, well, I guess still going to be paying on those for a while. Music from Aerosmith, and we got Dirty Dancing music next.
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2: KGR Helena weather. We'll see mostly sunny skies today and pleasantly warm, 82 for the afternoon high, but watch for some smoky conditions developing through the afternoon and early evening. Partly cloudy overnight, the morning low of 50 degrees.
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0: Christy Miller turning 83 today as we rock your Monday. Hi, it's Tim. Well, if you're racking up some debt these days, you're not alone, as Americans using buy now, pay later plans more than ever, as they have spent more than $160 billion last year, according to research. As prices for everyday necessities continue to rise, the plans are becoming the go-to form of payment these days, including rent. And financial experts warn consumers to read the old fine print there and understand how missed payments could affect your credit and avoid taking on multiple plans you can't afford. You know, that's the deal. You don't want to keep paying for items you don't even own anymore. And eventually, I'm going to get this 8-track player paid off. I mean, I'm doing my best. We got Billy Joel. That's coming next.
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11: No, we're back to the 80s and

It's Alanis Morissette. Hello there. My name is Tim. We're doing a Monday together with music on the way this hour. George Harrison, The Cars, REO, and John Cougar Mellencamp kicking off this hour together. It's Huey Lewis and the News.

taking it to the max. It's the Eagles along with Tim. Well, did you know, and I'm not surprised to hear this, you can now get a college degree in social media influencing at some universities. And some new research showing a lot of Americans still don't see it as a legitimate job. A third of parents say they don't want their child majoring in content creation. And according to a new poll, they would support their kids, though, if they decided to pursue that. I mean, who knows? If it takes off, you can get paid. And if it doesn't take off, well,

0: you're going to have to get a real job. I guess that's what they say. A third of the 2,000 adults polled believe using a social media influencer qualifies as an actual career. Over half disagree. And of course, it really depends on your age. Younger Americans are more likely to think social media influencing is a legit career. And about half of Gen Z and millennials agree as well. It's a real job. But Gen X and the boomers, they say, no, that's not a job. And they keep telling people to keep off their lawn. So you can really tell how it breaks down in demographics. Music from Genesis on the way next.
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3: KGR Helena Weather. We'll see mostly sunny skies today and pleasantly warm, 82 for the afternoon high, but watch for some smoky conditions developing through the afternoon and early evening. Partly cloudy overnight, the morning low of 50 degrees.
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0: It's Cool and the Gang along with Tim rolling on your Monday. And I guess showing up 15 minutes late is acceptable to most people. That seems a little long, 15 minutes late. But new research revealing the specific line when tardiness crosses over into being rude. Well, let's see what it is. According to a new survey, 2,000 adults, they say 29 minutes is that precise cutoff point. You're looking at your watch over and over. No, that's right. People don't look at watches anymore. Looking at your phone over and over. Oh, 29 minutes? Okay, now it's rude. And to me, that's way past. Just over a quarter of respondents say, I'm 5 minutes away. That's the biggest white lie that they tell their friends, while over a third admit they get annoyed when they receive a, quote, just leaving now text when they already arrived. Yeah, that's right. Sometimes you get a delay text. But most overall, they say they're trying to spend less time on their phone and more time meeting people in real life. Can you imagine that? Actually meeting people in real life. And most of those polled say face-to-face socializing makes them happier. And in this day and age of GPS, you know, I think we can do a little better job of letting people know our arrival time, because it says right on there, 7 minutes away or whatever the case may be. Sorry, running late. I'm 6 minutes away. You know, that's going to be pretty close. John Cougar Mellencamp is next.
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0: We're dancing with Tom Petty and the Heartbreakers. It's Tim on your Monday. 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Going to do that next.
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10: KGR Helena Weather. We'll see mostly sunny skies today and pleasantly warm. Watch for some smoky conditions developing through the afternoon and early evening. Partly cloudy overnight, the morning low of 50 degrees.

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0: John Fogarty and CCR. Hello there. It's Tim, as we do a Monday together. And in Hollywood streaming news, Minions and Monsters set to begin streaming later this month. The movie set in 1920s Hollywood, the film follows the Minions as they become movie stars and then lose everything, and in the process accidentally unleash monsters on the world. And the voice cast includes Allison Janney, Christoph Waltz, Jesse Eisenberg, Jeff Bridges, and others, and it made big-time money at the theaters. It made over $500 million, like $524 million, something like that. But the kids are going to be excited. They'll love it. Minions and Monsters are going to stream on Peacock beginning October 28th. Perfect timing right before Halloween. Music on the way from UB40, and we're going to do that for you next.
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It's REM. Hello, my name's Tim. We're doing a Monday together. Elton John on the way. We'll do Billy Joel, Fleetwood Mac, and another Billy Idol later. Kicking off this hour together, it's Club Nouveau.

0: from the La Bamba soundtrack. It's Los Lobos. Hello there, my name is Tim. And it's time to knock out a few more celebrity birthdays for today, October 5th. Steve Miller turning 83 today. He started his Steve Miller Band back in 1966. They had 5 top 10 hits. This was one of their 3 number ones in 76, Rockin' Me. Bob Geldof turning 75, lead singer of the Boomtown Rats. They had a hit, a big-time hit in the UK, I Don't Like Mondays. And he organized the Live Aid concert in 84 and co-wrote the Famine Relief in Ethiopia best-selling single Do They Know It's Christmas. Karen Allen, she's turning 75 today. Remember, she started her career playing Katie in National Lampoon's Animal House and played Marion in the Raiders of the Lost Ark movies, and she also played Claire in Scrooged. Also celebrating a birthday today is Brian Johnson, lead singer of AC/DC, turning 79. His first album with the band since the death of original lead singer Bon Scott was Back in Black. Not a bad debut. That album sold over 50 million copies worldwide itself. This was one of their 3 number top 10 hits from that album, You Shook Me All Night Long in 80. Director Clive Barker turned 74 today, created and wrote the Hellraiser movies. Astrophysicist and Cosmos host Neil deGrasse Tyson turning 68 today. And also celebrating a birthday today, another musician, James Valentine, guitarist of Maroon 5, he's 48. James and I, both born and raised in Lincoln, Nebraska. And look what happened with him. And then look what happened with me. And here I am. Anyway, Maroon 5 had 15 top 10 hits, 4 number one songs. This was one of their biggies from 2015, Sugar. Kate Winslet turning 51, of course, Rose and Titanic. Iris in The Holiday, Joanna in the biopic Steve Jobs, and she plays Ronald in the Avatar films. And Jesse Eisenberg, turning 43 today, did a great job playing Mark Zuckerberg in The Social Network and playing Columbus in the Zombieland films. And if you're celebrating a birthday today, congrats on that. With Billy Joel coming up, and we got Pep Benatar, she is next.
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6: KGR, Helena Weather. We'll see mostly sunny skies today and pleasantly warm. Watch for some smoky conditions developing through the afternoon and early evening. Partly cloudy overnight, the morning low of 50 degrees.

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0: 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My name's Tim, and I'm heading out the door. Thanks for sharing the Monday, as we got Billy Idol coming next. Have a spectacular day.
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Hey, it's Ryan Chase. Thanks for hanging out with us for your Monday Fun Day. Coming up, Four Seasons, December 1963. Also, Smashing Pumpkins, 1979. Right now, it's John Waite and Missing You.

0: Smashing Pumpkins, 1979. It's Ryan Chase. Today is National Get Funky Day. Basically, your permission slip to stop being so serious for a minute. Crank something up, dance badly, laugh a little louder. Shake yourself out of whatever rut you're in.
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6: KGR, Helena Weather. We'll see mostly sunny skies today and pleasantly warm. Watch for some smoky conditions developing through the afternoon and early evening. Partly cloudy overnight, the morning low of 50 degrees.

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0: 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I'm Ryan Chase. 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
9: KGR Helena Weather. We'll see mostly sunny skies today and pleasantly warm. Watch for some smoky conditions developing through the afternoon and early evening. Partly cloudy overnight. The morning low of 50 degrees.
7: Hey!

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0: Rick Springfield, Jesse's Girl. I'm Ryan Chase. Your future trip to the moon might come with a robot doing all the grunt work now. I just saw NASA is training humanoid bots to handle risky repairs, haul heavy gear, knock out all the boring stuff so astronauts can save their energy for the science. Basically, even in space, somebody still has to carry the boxes.
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16: KGR Helena weather. We'll see mostly sunny skies today and pleasantly warm. Watch for some smoky conditions developing through the afternoon and early evening. Partly cloudy overnight, the morning low of 50 degrees.

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0: Huey Lewis and the News. Do you believe in love? I'm Ryan Chase. Your breakfast schedule might matter more than just whether you're hungry yet. There's a huge study just found people who ate their first meal around 7 or 8 in the morning, they had the lowest mortality risk, while waiting until much later in the day was linked with higher risk. Apparently, your body likes breakfast on a schedule almost as much as your alarm clock does.
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0: Hadaway, what is love? It's Ryan Chase. Today, October 5th, National Get Funky Day. Your official excuse to be a little ridiculous. Turn up a song you love, sing way too loud, dance like nobody's filming it, break out of the usual routine. Basically, if you've been stuck in a funk, today is the day to shake it loose.
1: From the KGR Newsroom, I'm Jared Cirillo. Helena native Reese Esponda has been selected to represent the United States at the 2026 Artistic World Championships. The competition is being held in the Netherlands, according to USA Gymnastics. Esponda qualified for the five-gymnast roster during a two-day selection camp to join automatic qualifiers Claire Peace and Charlie Bullock. Also making news today, Governor Gianforte is naming Larry Flynn the director of the Montana Department of Transportation. Flynn replaces outgoing director Chris Dorrington. Flynn has already served more than three decades at MDT, previously leading the agency's operations, finances, and policy development. He had been deputy director since 2023, working alongside Dorrington. The agency has more than 2,000 employees and an annual budget of $1 billion. From the KGR Newsroom, I'm Jared Cirillo.
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3: KGR Helena Weather. We'll see mostly sunny skies today and pleasantly warm. Watch for some smoky conditions developing through the afternoon and early evening. Partly cloudy overnight, the morning low of 50 degrees.

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0: From the KTR Newsroom, I'm Jared Cirillo. The race for Montana's first congressional district seat is heating up. Republican Aaron Flint held a rally outside the Missoula County Courthouse on Thursday. The former radio host is facing Democrat Sam Forstag for the Western Montana seat. The candidates are scheduled to debate in Missoula on October 13th. Montana State is setting aside $5 million toward expanding Bobcat Stadium. The major project aims to raise the seating capacity, add more premium seating, upgrade concession areas, and improve accessibility. The money will cover the design phase. Donor money is expected to fund the project itself. Athletic or football revenue will also be available if needed. There is no full final construction cost. Your forecast calls for patchy evening smoke, otherwise partly cloudy. The morning low of 50. Plenty of sunshine expected Tuesday with a bit of a cooler high of 78. I'm Jared Cirillo from the KGR Newsroom.
1: Billy Idol, Rebel Yell, Trey and Chase. 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

0: From the KGR Newsroom, I'm Jared Cirillo. The use of AI-powered surveillance cameras is expanding across Montana. There are currently about 100 flock safety cameras in the state, most of which are at businesses in larger cities. They have the ability to read license plates and log details, including a vehicle's make, model, color, location, and the time it passed by. Meanwhile, the University of Montana has also added about 300 AI-capable Verkada cameras to its campus security system. Governor Greg Gianforte has named Larry Flynn director of the Montana Department of Transportation. He replaces outgoing MDT director Chris Dorrington. Flynn has already served more than three decades at MDT, previously leading the agency's operations, finances, and policy development. Your forecast calls for patchy evening smoke, otherwise partly cloudy, the morning low of 50. Plenty of sunshine expected Tuesday, with a bit of a cooler high of 78. I'm Jared Cirillo from the KGR Newsroom.
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0: 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I'm Ryan Chase. 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
1: From the KTR newsroom, I'm Jared Cirillo. The race for Montana's first congressional district seat is heating up. Republican Aaron Flint held a rally outside the Missoula County Courthouse on Thursday. The former radio host is facing Democrat Sam Forstag for the Western Montana seat. The candidates are scheduled to debate in Missoula on October 13th. Montana State is setting aside $5 million toward expanding Bobcat Stadium. The major project aims to raise the seating capacity, add more premium seating, upgrade concession areas, and improve accessibility. The money will cover the design phase. Donor money is expected to fund the project itself. Athletic or football revenue will also be available if needed. There is no full final construction cost. Your forecast calls for patchy evening smoke, otherwise partly cloudy, the morning low of 50. Plenty of sunshine expected Tuesday, with a bit of a cooler high of 78. I'm Jared Cirillo from the KGR Newsroom.
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